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0: like a brother. Treat you like a friend. 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Oh, oh, oh, oh, oh, oh.
1: You could bet that never got a sweat that. You could bet that never got a sweat that. You could bet that never got a sweat that. You could bet that.

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All right, Kevin Charles, Jairus Boykin, Alicia Simmons, Philip Valdez, Gabrielle Salado, Latoya Bradbury, Anton Mitchell, Shaquan Sutton, Corey Thomas, Taryn Lucas, Mia Caldwell, Tamika Marshall, Lauren Hill. Lauren Hill. Barnhill, Walter Spates,

0: though.
1: Right here.
2: Yeah, I know a lot about that.
0: Tell me some titles. Titles. What's the song?
1: Love.
0: Is a song called Love?
1: Yeah, it's
0: no a song called
1: Love. It's by Kirk Franklin.
0: All right, what is it? How I go?
1: It goes love.
0: Go ahead. Okay. Anybody else? It's the only song you know about love?
3: I will always love.
0: I can't hear you.
2: I will always love.
0: What about any movies about love? You know any movies about love?
2: Love, Titanic.
0: All right.
4: Romeo and Juliet.
0: Did you know that was about love when you saw that on TV? They said it was about love.

0: many people in here have ever been in love? I know none of the guys gonna raise their hand, but how many of y'all ever been in love? But I know none of the guys been in love. We don't get in love, right? Oh, let this black man right here tell what his idea of love is. Because now all the time we hear young black men talk about love. About your personal definition. Don't tell me what Webster thinks. Huh?
1: Everything
0: like what? Explain. Let him talk, come on. If I asked him to talk about a fancy car, he'd be right on point. But you want to talk about love. You can do it. What do you think? You said you love somebody. You should know why you love them, right?
1: Okay.
2: And they just stand out. It's like sometimes it don't even matter like what they wear or what they look like. It's like that way. You know that you want to talk to him because he stands out. It's like you got a glow or something.
0: That's
1: what I'm talking about.
0: I thought that was a beautiful point. Anybody else want to deal with that?
3: And sometimes, like, when they try to act funny in front of their boys and they get right, they say they love you. They can't love you. So love wouldn't do that.
2: You want to love them.
3: It's not funny.

0: Hey, we got some very intelligent women in here, man. Do you think you're too young to really love somebody?
1: No.
0: Let's say it for me. I'm an adult. I say, wait, you're too young to be in love. This is silly. You're infatuated with him. He got nice jeans. You wear fancy Adidas. I mean, it might be something I don't know.
1: It's a difference from loving somebody and being in love with somebody.
0: Well, you tell me. What's the difference?
2: Okay,
0: what's the difference?
2: Okay, Shan,
1: you can love anybody, but when you're in love with somebody, you're looking at it like this. You're taking that person for what he or she is, no matter what he or she looks like, or no matter what he or she do. You might stop being in love with them, but you is not going to stop loving that person.
3: Maybe sometimes they've never been loved before. Yeah, they've never been in love before. They don't know what the feeling is to be loved.
4: Unless you're bored.
0: She killed it. We get in that conversation with that, right?

Yo, hip hop started out in the heart, yo. Now everybody trying to charge, say what? Hip hop started out.

0: You ain't said nothing, man. Why you gotta say something to me, man?
1: Really, like, love right now is just like confusing. Like, people be thinking they love somebody, you don't really love somebody. Like, I thought I was in love with this girl, and I really wasn't. It's like, now, I don't care about her anymore.
0: You think the TV and music and all that have something to do with why people are confused about love?
2: Yeah.
0: Why?
2: Because today we listen to a lot of TV and a lot of music, and then it what sounds nice may not always be right for you.
0: Yeah, we need to put you on a bullhorn and let you ride around North.

0: What do you think?
1: It just happened, like things just be going on, and then like 24/7 you think about the girl and stuff like that. And then you like, if you do something wrong, it's like, oh, do she hate me? Like, you wanna know what they think.
0: So what she feels, what she feels is important to you.
2: Right.
0: Huh?
1: Yeah.
0: Why?
1: Because I want her to still love me. But, but I know she still like me because, you know, a little eye contact at because I don't know her no more, but.
0: Oh, you talking about somebody.
1: No,

0: What do you think about love? Come on.
1: Okay, Lord.
2: Love.
0: Yo. Yo. He's about to give us a dissertation. The way he said that. Go ahead. Break it down.
2: Oh, love is just a feeling.
0: Okay.
2: You just hope they feel the same way like you did towards them.

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0: One more time, homie. 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
1: Hey, you all here for
0: Saran,
1: homie?
0: I don't care. Who this
1: devil
0: is from? He don't tell me where
1: you
0: from. It's a
1: rat.
0: I'm sorry.
1: Hold on. We're going to do it like this, okay? I'm going to tell you where I'm from, okay? You're going to tell me where you from, okay? Or where your grandma stay, where your mama stay, or where your daddy stay, okay?
0: Oh, this talk.
1: As a matter of fact, get out the van, homie. Get out the car before I snatch you out that motherfucker, homie. In the-

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1: Ladies and gentlemen, may I have your attention, please?
2: 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It's a movement. It's a lifestyle. It's a vibe. Vibe Radio. Now you're feeling the vibe.

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1: Hello? Hey, Johnny, this is your dad.
2: And your mom.
1: Hey, man, what we called for is to let you know we're looking forward to seeing your home over the holidays. Everybody's been asking about you. Hey, give me a call later, okay? Goodbye.

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We're the new kids on the block, and we're good. Think about it. Even the competition is listening. Yep, they're copying and pasting, you know. 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

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Flip us on, flip them off. 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

Stay true, never switch sides. Yeah, the game turned me into this guy. Yeah, and now every time Drake out, cameras always flashing, trying to put me on the takeout. Crib in Calabasas, man, I caught the safe house. 30 minutes from L.A., this way out. The D-Day, that's where I'm staying. 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

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That's why I get it first and you get it late. Yeah, OVO sound, man, that's every day. It's Young Money Records, get the record straight.

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1: 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It's a lifestyle. It's a vibe. 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Now, you're feeling the vibe.

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0: 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We're the new kids on the block, and we're good. Think about it. Even the competition is listening. Yep, they're copying and pasting, you know. Now you're feeling the vibe.
1: Monogamy, or whatever you call it, I'm starting to think ain't for everybody. 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Let's get it.

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1: Kevin Townsville! 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

is worthy to be praised. I will call on the name of the Lord. Who is worthy to be praised? I will call on the name of the Lord. Who is worthy to be praised? Said I will call on the name of the Lord.

0: Spirit, fill our hearts so your love will overflow into our thoughts. 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Let your peace calm our worries, and let your joy be our strength as we face the day as one body in Christ. Lead us to love others as you love us, to serve faithfully, and to shine your light in every moment we share. We surrender this day into your hands, trusting that your Spirit will empower every intention we set. Grant us patience in challenges, courage in uncertainty, and humility in success, so that your name is glorified in all we do. May our words build up, our actions reflect your heart, and our thoughts align with your will for the good of all. As we rise, may we be mindful of those in need, ready to extend help, comfort, and hope through your grace. Bind us together with your love, that we may encourage one another. Persevere in faith and proclaim your truth with gentleness and strength in every moment today. May your Spirit cast out fear, renew our minds, and renew our strength for the journey ahead. In your name we pray. Amen. Amen. And amen.
1: Come on, everybody, open your mouth and worship the Lord. He's worthy of the glory. He deserves the praise today. Come on, everybody, all over the room, open your mouth and worship him. Lift your hands and bless him in this place.

0: You deserve.
1: You deserve it. You deserve it. You deserve it. You deserve it. It takes right now. Right now. It takes every ounce of strength and faith and heart for me to get here in the morning. I'm telling y'all, I'm operating on my last thread. But I'm here. I'm here. And that is what matters. Right, guys? I'm here, and I'm here to bring the love and the light. That's what we do. That's what we're about. Okay? And that is what's going to continue happening. I have to reach out to some people this morning, but blessings. Great. I got some messages that I was looking for. That's a blessing. All right. But good morning, Miss Martha. Thursday morning blessings to you. I trust that you're well and everything is going your way and you're feeling blessed and you woke up this morning with a love and a joy and a prayer in your heart. She says, Thursday morning blessings to you, Mr. Pringles. Heavenly Father asks that you help Mr. Pringles strengthen him in body for sure. Please help him. Help him. Strengthen him in body, soul, and spirit. Fill him with your grace and peace. I thank you, Lord, for this new day and getting him through the week. Thank you for the gift of life you have given to him and your care for his family. Guide and protect him throughout today and always. Amen. Amen and amen, his mother. She says, thank you, Lord, for this new day. Thank you for allowing us to wake up, to awake to yet another beautiful Thursday morning. Please be with us throughout today and the days ahead. Lead us by your mighty hand through this day. And provide for us our needs today and always. A peaceful morning to you, God Father. Peace and love, vibe family. A blessed and wonderful day, Captain Dell. Love and blessings to you, Ray. And a joyful day to you, OJ. All right, good morning. No, God, I can't play a video. That just could be volume. Good morning to you, and I cannot see it. Good morning to you, Carla. I trust that you're having an amazing morning. I appreciate you. Thank you being in here with us. Suzanne, good morning. Suzanne says, be still and know that I am God. I will be exalted among the heathen. I will be exalted in the earth. God's plan is always the best. Sometimes the process is painful and hard, but don't forget that when God is silent, he's doing something for you. Have a blessed day. Reaching out to EJ. EJ, good morning. He says, good morning, my brother, and also to the Vibe Radio family. A thankful Thursday morning to all. Dear God, thank you for this beautiful day and this fresh opportunity to live, love, and grow. Fill today with peace, joy, and unexpected blessings. Let love be louder than fear, gratitude stronger than worry, and faith greater than every challenge. Stay with us, guide us, and shine through us today. Father God, continue to heal our brothers and sisters today as we lift them up to you. Help them to fight through whatever difficult time in their lives and to make it through, we pray. Amen. Have a wonderful day, Auntie Donna. Good morning, my brother Vivian. He says, good morning, another day to give thanks to our Creator. God is our Redeemer. He is faithful and true. Give him praise, honor, and glory. We are happy, thankful, and blessed. Amen. Have a blessed day. Greg, good morning. He said, blessed love, bro. Good morning to you, brother. One second, guys. I'm just over there. Okay, and Ray says, the steadfast love of the Lord never ceases. His mercies never come to an end. They are new every morning. Grand and blessed Thursday blessings. Greetings to the entire Vibe Radio family. Another day has dawned by the grace and mercy of the Almighty God. As we move through this Thursday, may the Lord renew our strength, refresh our spirits, and grant us the courage to face every responsibility and challenge with confidence and peace. Special continued prayers are being lifted to Miss Martha, Godfather, and every member of the Vibe Radio family who may be facing illness, difficulty, or silent battles. May the Lord touch every area of concern and bring healing, comfort, restoration, and divine intervention. May today be filled with productivity, positivity, meaningful moments, and countless reminders of God's goodness. Wishing everyone a thankful, thriving, and tremendously blessed Thursday. May we continue to keep the Lord first and center in our lives and always remember to be a blessing to someone today and always. Ah, Shoma, good morning to you, she says. Pray a lot. Pray for everything, even if it seems impossible or ridiculous and you can barely voice it. Pray for the little things, big things, and everything in between. Keep that connection between you and God open all day, every day. Pray. And then watch how tiny miracles fill your life. Amen, amen, and amen. Good morning, Vibe family. Do have a wonderful day. And you need to remember, you are, wow, I'm not 30 plus 20 yet, my love. I'm not in your club. I am not of age to be in your club. Just so you know. All right, let me just fix that now. Just so you know, some people think if they are a year older, 2 years older, we the same age, and y'all use that little thing. We are around the same age, Java. No palapias, because if I have to beat you for 1 year, you cannot take it. So no, I'm not your age. If I have to beat you for 2 years, even worse, malaju. But good morning to you, Bernadette. I love you, but I'm not your age. All right. Good morning, Bern. She says, amen to our Almighty Father. Thank you, Lord, for this new day. Good morning to you, my Jesse. My Jesse says, Heavenly Father, thank you for this beautiful new day that you have made. Everything may not be perfect in our lives, but you are. So no matter what comes our way, we declare we are covered by your grace and blessed with your goodness. Thank you. In Jesus' name, amen. And amen, amen, and amen. Good morning, my Pring Pring. Good morning, my Jesse. Godfather, I didn't say anything except where is Rorisha, but he come. We're hot club members. Sounds like you like the trouble. You love Shuba just like me. I like the trouble that just like me. Involving me in your clubs. Not permanent for your membership, but me. Anyway, at 16 minutes after 6, let me reach out to Mags Ndurubs. Good morning. Also, let me reach out to Mommy Charles, Mother Mora. Good morning to you, Sheridan. A loud shout out to you. Brother Jude over in Dominica. Good morning. Chowman, Frederica, Claudine, Captain Dell. I haven't heard from Captain Dell in a couple of days. Cap, are you okay? Reach out, let me know what's up. Marcia, good morning. Marcia, good morning. Lily, good morning. Reaching out to Angela, Eamon, Grandma, my brother Wendell. Good morning to you. A large shout out, my brother. Also, reaching out to Shema Flavius, the whole of family, Lady Prezi, OG, good morning, Auntie Cathy, reaching out to also Versha and Sayo, Princess Esther, good morning, Bob, Krista, good morning to you, reaching out to my brother Vivian again, Doris, Carleen, Vanessa and Noah, Tamika and Kyla, good morning. Also reaching out to Carly Shai, Wendy Chesley, Chloe, good morning. My girl Donna B and Auntie Donna, Allison, little man Zane, good morning. Andrea and Shanna, at some point today, you guys need to remind me, all right? Let's make it about 11 o'clock. Please remind me, because you know how things go. I get so busy, I must be specific here, I get so busy that I may forget what's going on, all right? Because of timing, not because of memory or the Schumer syndrome, Peslage. Jerome, Julina, Nurse Cathy, Lydia Malina, Lisa and Sister Gwendo, Emma, Sandra, Also reaching out to my brother Jeremy, Princess JC. Brother Greg, you there? Yeah, Brother Greg is here. Cleo, good morning. Brother Glenn, Disha, Coconuts, Lucretia, Auntie Sophia, and Mommy Steffi, good morning to you. And I trust that you're having an amazing morning thus far. At 19 minutes after 6, take this one in. My God will provide.

All right. It is now 29 minutes moving up to 7 in the Eastern Caribbean. I'm here with you in the morning time. It's the 9th day of July, 2026, Thursday. Let me tell you, it's the eve of the weekend. Lots and lots happening from this weekend. So, guys, you really need to pace yourself. Perfect. Let me play this one right here from Don Moen. I am the God that healeth thee.

God's name is more powerful than any disease you can name tonight. You might have received a horrible report from the doctors and told you your disease is incurable. But you know what? There's hope tonight. There is hope because God's promised that He would heal us. I want you to put His word on your lips tonight. Sing His word back to Him. And see if His name isn't more powerful than cancer, than heart disease, or any disease that you can name tonight. Oh yes, He's your healer.

All right, 25 minutes moving up to 7. You know how it goes down. All right, about now. Gotta take a nice little break. Chill, wait, let the guys shut up. Get ready for the Vibe Sports News, followed by the banter right here on Vibe Radio. All right, and as we ourselves get set on the back end for Breakfast Fat, I will be back with you at 8, God willing. And from 8:30, Breakfast Fat until. All right, you know it goes down in the morning time. Singsuration goes on until 7, so keep it locked. Crank up your volume if you have to. Wake the neighbors. Tell them it's Singsuration on Vibe Radio, all right? And you guys take care of yourselves out there. It's been raining for the past few days. The conditions are not the best for our drivers, so please be very aware. Be careful. Take it easy. Get there safely, all right? Instead of trying to get there quickly and you never get there, so please get there safely, and all your pedestrians, if you have no rides, alright, take it easy when you're getting off your rides, you know, transportation, public transport or whatever. Be very careful. Remember, there are drivers out there, there are other people, other road users. You're not the only ones, alright? I know you might be running for shelter at some point, but you don't want to get involved in an accident, alright? Take it easy. 23 minutes moving up to 7. And take care of yourselves today. There's one from Matt Redman. 10,000 Reasons.

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1: 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It's a movement. It's a lifestyle. It's a vibe. Vibe Radio. 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

0: 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Good morning to you guys out there in Radio Land, especially you sports fans. It's now 7 a.m. in St. Lucia and the rest of the Eastern Caribbean. And it's now time for the Vibe Sports News for today, Thursday. It's the 9th day of July, 2026. 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

0: Welcome back. The St. Lucia Kings announced their overseas player roster ahead of the 2026 Republic Bank Caribbean Premier League or CPL season, bringing together a world-class blend of spin bowling, power hitting, and all-round versatility from across the international game. The five overseas signings confirmed for the upcoming campaign are Noor Ahmad of Afghanistan, Tim Seifert, New Zealand, Mahesh Tikshana, Sri Lanka, Karith Asalanka, Sri Lanka, and Shadley Van Schalwick of the USA. The Kings' recruitment strategy for 2026 reflects a clear intent to strengthen both the spin and pace bowling stocks while retaining the explosive top-order presence that has become the franchise's calling card in recent seasons. Noor Ahmad, one of the most sought-after white ball spinners in world cricket, returns to bolster the Kings' bowling attack through the middle overs. The young Afghan wrist spinner has built a reputation across T20 leagues worldwide for his ability to strike at crucial moments and control the game with guile beyond his years. Tim Seifert continues his association with the franchise, having established himself as one of the most destructive wicketkeeper batters in the CPL. The New Zealand international's versatility across the batting order and his form in franchise leagues across the globe makes him a cornerstone of the Kings' top order once again. Mahesh Tikshana joins the Kings, bringing his sharp variations and consistency in the power play and death overs. The Sri Lankan off-spinner has been a fixture in franchise cricket internationally, valued for his control and ability to trouble batters of all styles. Asalanka adds a further batting depth and a captaincy experience to the group. The elegant left-hander gives the Kings a proven finisher capable of anchoring an innings or accelerating in the closing stages. Shadley Van Schalwick rounds out the overseas quintet, bringing pace and bounce to the Kings bowling unit. The USA quick has impressed in franchise cricket circles with his ability to generate awkward angles and contribute with the new ball and at the death alike.
1: Meanwhile, West Indies women returned to international action this week following their I60 Women's T20 World Cup campaign, switching their focus to a three-match ODI series against Ireland at Bradley Cricket Club. The series would be played on the 10th, 12th and 15th of July, with both teams looking to build momentum in the 50-over format after the conclusion of the T20 World Cup. The two sides have met 12 times previously in women's ODI. West Indies hold the advantage with 10 victories, while Ireland has won once, with one match ended without a result. West Indies currently sit ninth in the ICC women's ODI rankings, one place above Ireland in 10th. The teams met three times during the recent T20 campaign. They shared the honors in the T20 Tri-Series held in Ireland before the World Cup, winning one match each before Ireland claimed an impressive 6-wicket victory over West Indies during the tournament itself. The West Indies women's squad is as follows: Hayley Matthews captain, Aaliyah Arleen, Shermaine Campbell, Jasara Claxton, Deandra Dalton, Afi Fletcher, Chanela Glasgow, Briliana Grimman, Shonisha Hector, Zeta James, Kiana Joseph, Mandy Mangru, Ashmini Molisa, Karishma Ramparak, and Stephanie Taylor.
0: Meanwhile, the Meeting International de Athletisme Hercules EBS is loaded with every elite fielder featuring a reigning Olympic world or world indoor champion, as Monaco hosts the 10th Wanda Diamond League meeting of the season tomorrow, Friday, the 10th of July. Julian Alfred and Gabby Thomas will face off in a highly anticipated women's 200-meter showdown at the Monaco Diamond League. This marks the first time the two sprinting superstars are going head-to-head over the half a lap since their memorable battles at the Paris Olympics. But this isn't a two-woman race. Standing in their way is the world leader Adija Hodge, who has already scorched the track with a sensational 21.68 seconds this season. The primary contenders lining up for the event include Gabby Thomas, whose season best is 21.70 seconds, Julian Alfred, whose season best is 21.86 seconds, Adija Hodge, 21.68 seconds, Cambria Sturgis, 21.93 seconds, Kayla White, 22.07 seconds, and Jemima Joseph, whose season's best is 22.60 seconds. Gabrielle Thomas, the reigning Olympic 200 meter champion, brings a blistering season's best, as mentioned before, of 21.70 seconds to the track, making her an incredible threat on the straightaway. The men's 100 meter is just as stacked, with world champion Oblique Seville, Olympic 200 meter champion Letsile Tibogo, world indoor 60 meter champion Jordan Anthony, and Olympic champion Marcel Jacobs all lining up. There are champion versus champion battles everywhere. Masaya Russell against Ditaji Kambuji in the 100 meter hurdles, Katie Moon against Nina Kennedy in the pole vault, and Thea LaFond against Leanis Perez in the triple jump. Faith Kipyegon and Jessica Hull also return to the stadium where they made history, while Mondo Duplantis comes back to Monaco looking to defend his Hercules crown in the men's pole vault, which is a non-Diamond League event this year. From sprints to jumps, hurdles, distance races, and throws, Monaco is set for one of the deepest nights of the Diamond League season.
1: In the meantime, Marcel Jacobs has withdrawn from the men's 100 meters at the Monaco Diamond League due to mild muscle fatigue. The Olympic champion has decided to skip Friday's race as a precaution, avoiding any unnecessary risk ahead of the European Championship in Birmingham next month. He had been in impressive form recently, clocking 9.99 at the Golden Gala in Rome, 9.96 at the Paris Diamond League, and a win assisted 9.6 seconds in Esplanade. He is expected to return to competition at the Italian Championship in Florence on July 25th to 26th as he continues his preparation for the European Championship.
0: The SLFA Inc. is pleased to announce the 2026 National Football Awards, scheduled to take place in the coming weeks. Each member league is encouraged to submit nominees for the various awards as per the sent correspondence, which outlines the categories of awards and the criteria for each award. The categories of awards are as follows: National Lotteries Award for Excellence in Football, Football Team of the Year, Football League of the Year, Football Club of the Year, Football Administrator of the Year, the Football Coaches Award, the Brian McDonald Sports Journalist Recognition Award, Long Serving Supporters Award, the Meritorious Service Award. The forwarded nomination forms must be submitted to the Senegal Football Association Inc. later on Wednesday, 22nd July 2026, by hand or by email to the following addresses: the General Secretary, Leclerc Castri, St. Lucia, or via email to gensec.slfa@gmail.com. That's gensec.slfa@gmail.com. Please note that leagues must submit a separate nomination form for each award that one chooses to make.
1: The first stage of the St. Lucia Football Association Inc. Boys Under 14 District League Zonal Competition continues to generate lots of excitement at both the Corinth Playing Field and the Technical Center in Grenadier Denry. At the completion of the first stage of the competition, the top five teams from each zone advance to the second stage. To date, the point standing is as follows: the Northern Zone goes to the 10th table with 30 points, followed by Babono on 9 points, Central Castries on the 3rd with 7 points, Anstey is 4th with 6 points, Loto Valley, South Castries and Marsha are all locked with 3 points but in 5th, 6th and 7th position respectively, and at the bottom is Canaries without a point. On the other hand, heading the South Zone is Mabuya Valley with 9 points, followed by Demiso 7 points. Also on 7 points is Soufre, but in 5th position. 4th seeds Beaufort South with 5 points. Miku, Denry, Labrie, and Moripo all on 3 points each, but in fifth, sixth, seventh, and eighth position respectively, while Chauzel is at ninth without any point. The tournament's leading scorers, that's goal scorers, are Johnny Polis of Rose Letter 7, followed by LeSean Gordon of Barbano 6, Owen Peter, Central Castries, and Barack Sadie of Roselet with 5 each. Michelle McTurville of Ancillary and Chilin McDonald of Roselet round up the scoring table with 4 goals each.
0: The SLFA Inc. is seeking a visionary, experienced, and results-driven technical director to lead the technical development and advancement of football at all levels across St. Lucia. The successful candidate will provide strategic leadership and direction to strengthen the overall quality and structure of the game. Interested individuals, amongst other requirements, must possess a minimum CONCACAF A license diploma and a minimum 7 years of coaching experience in a leadership or technical role. Meanwhile, the association is also seeking a passionate, committed, and results-driven head of coach education to lead the planning, delivery, and continuous improvement of coach education programs across all levels in St. Lucia. The successful candidate will play a key role in developing competent, ethical, and inspired coaches who will positively impact the game. The minimum requirements needed for the post is a CONCACAF B license diploma and a minimum 5 years of coaching experience. Interested persons in applying for either of these posts must submit their application package inclusive of a cover letter, curriculum vitae, copies of relevant certificates, names and contacts of 2 references. These should be submitted to employment.slfa@outlook.com. No later than the 4th of August, 2026.
1: We now turn our attention to the World Cup. And that's the Football World Cup. This expanded World Cup has already produced some epic games. And the good news is the lineup for the quarterfinal is seriously intriguing. 6 European sides plus 1 each from Africa and South America will attempt to get to within a game of the final in 4 compelling matches starting today. All 4 ties have plenty of interest, and happily all but the last one kicks off at a sociable hour for European audiences. So what can we look forward to in the 4 quarterfinals? The top 4 nations in the FIFA World Cup ranking, France, Argentina, Spain and England, were drawn into separate quarters. If those countries were to win their groups, which they did, they would not be able to meet until the semi-finals. France and Spain are in one half and on course to meet in the semi-finals, with Argentina and England in the other. The idea is it limits the chance of marquee ties early in the tournament. But depending on how the groups finish up, it also gives those countries a more favorable path. In the last 2 knockout rounds, there were only 2 meetings of the world's top 10, Netherlands versus Morocco and Spain versus Portugal. Argentina would appear to have been given the kindest route, even though they only just beat Italy 67th in the world and Egypt 29th by a scoreline of 3-2. Next up in the quarterfinals, there is Switzerland, who was ranked 19th. England will not face one of the top 10 unless they come up against Argentina in the potential semi-final. They did have to beat Mexico 14th in the Azteca. Spain have beaten Portugal 5th and now play Belgium 9th, while France meet Morocco 7th in the quarters. Argentina have had the best of this.
0: When all is said and done on the 2026 World Cup, it will be remembered for some brilliant moments off the pitch, but some uncomfortable ones away from it as well. In particular, the actions of FIFA President Gianni Infantino have raised eyebrows in the football community. In the build-up to the tournament, despite Mexico and Canada also hosting the competition, Infantino only seemed interested in cozying up to the United States President Donald Trump. Some within FIFA were said to have been left feeling deep embarrassment after watching their boss hand Trump the inaugural Peace Prize while the Swiss football administrator was also accused of breaking FIFA rules by wearing a MAGA-style red hat in February. During the World Cup, his relationship with Trump has sparked even more debate as the U.S. president appeared to lean on Infantino as FIFA decided to allow U.S. men's national team striker Florent Balogun to play against Belgium despite his red card in the previous game. Following that controversy, European lawmakers are now gathering support to launch an investigation in the European Parliament. European Parliament lawmakers Barry Andrews, Lara Walters, and Nigel

0: events. 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Of course, a message there from our friends over at First National Bank. My, lots of talking points. The FIFA boss is being investigated. There is a huge clash today in the 2026 FIFA Men's World Cup. St. Lucia Kings, wow, what a bowling attack. That and more, because the banter is up next, guys.
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0: St. Lucia, are you ready? Manco St. Lucia Limited presents the National Groovy and Power Soca Monarch Finals. Friday, July 10th at 8 p.m. live on the Sab in Fiji. It's going to be pure bacchanal. Can Imran Nuri hold on to the groovy?
1: Have your food, but mind you, want to use for life.
0: Can the duo Desral and Jardel hold on to the power?
2: Good boy, when you get in the car, you have to wash the car.
0: Two crowns on the line, one unforgettable night. Advance.

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1: 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Yep. They're copying and pasting, you know. 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

0: 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And of course, don't keep the news to yourself. 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Of course, don't forget that Flow is keeping your rhythm flowing. If it's your birthday today, let me just say a very happy birthday to you. I do hope that you have a very wonderful and a blessed day today. A few people I know celebrating today. Let me start down here and say good morning and birthday greetings to media colleague Miss Olivia Weeks. She's celebrating today. Olivia, good morning to you, and a birthday greetings going out to you. I hope you have an absolutely smashing day today. All right, it's also the birthday of A.G. Simpson. He's celebrating today. Haven't seen this guy for a long while, right? A.G., hope you are doing well. And I hope you have a good day today, all right? And last but by no means least, still in and around the sporting scene, always sees his comments in various groups, etc. Right? Mr. Trevor Heath is celebrating today. Trevor, good morning to you, and birthday shout out going out to you. I hope you have an absolutely smashing day today. Anybody else who's celebrating, happy birthday to you. I hope you have a fantastic day today. All right. My commissioner Pierre, hola.
1: Bonjour, call. Many a wash lion aussi.
0: Oui, il y a check moi.
1: Hein?
0: Il y a check moi.
1: Il y a check où?
0: Oui.
1: Monsieur a parlé avec vous, garçon?
0: I don't want it to you, my brother.
1: That's the vibe.
0: Vibe radio, that is always the vibe.
1: It's good to be back.
0: All right, good to have you, my brother.
1: Good time.
0: I
1: have no problems today, but each and everyone who is celebrating today, I want to wish them all the best. As we get closer and closer to the Vavasor season, have a wonderful day.
0: Yeah, I saw people make the difference between your voice and Stone voice.
1: But that,
0: I'm sure the listeners did not make out the difference between your voice and Stone's voice. I'm sure.
1: Know. That's for another show. There's lots of stories about that.
0: I'm sure. Anyway, let's get into our discussion this morning. Midget, the St. Lucia Kings. I saw the news yesterday, and I must say right off the bat that I was impressed. Don't forget, Noor Ahmad was the leading wicket taker for St. Lucia Kings when we won our inaugural CPL title a couple of years ago, 2024. And he's back. I think everybody was saying, you know, how are we going to replace mid 20 something wickets that he took in 2024, in 2025? It proved that we were not able to do so. And so, very happy that he's back. Tim Seifert, we know what he does, particularly if he gets a hold of the power play. Outside of the power play, he's a guy that can, you know, put up runs and put them up very quickly. Tikshana, the spinner from Sri Lanka, we know what Tikshana does. We've seen him at the World Cup. We've seen him against us as well. And Asalanka, another Sri Lankan, very handy with the bat, captain. We know what he does. The only player I'm not too familiar with there is Van Schalkwyk of the US. But let me tell you, 4 out of 5, that's 80%. And I'm not suggesting that Van Schalkwyk is not a good player. I just don't know too much about him, right? So I'm very excited to see those players join the core of players that we already know the St. Lucia Kings have in the fold. So I'm excited, Midget. I'm excited. Yeah, come on, Midget. Yeah, yeah.
1: Yes, Eli, I'm excited just like you, because when I saw the signings yesterday, I said, wow. But the only individual there I do not know is the guy from the States.
0: The American.
1: Shalivan Schalkwyk. He's a fast bowler. And if he was selected by the Kings, it means that Sammy and the groups saw some merit in him being selected. Asalanka, as we indicated in the news, also brings to the Kings some captaincy material. And the first thing that crossed my mind, hey, are we still going to see Visa under him? We know that he was retained. We know what Asalanka has done with the Sri Lanka team. So it's a nice mix, and it's a nice option for the players to really work hard to own the pick on the final 11.
0: Yeah, Midget, I'm agreeing with you there. Let me just give you guys a breakdown of the entire St. Lucia Kings squad. So they've added Tim Seifert, Asalanka, Noor Ahmad, Tikshana, Van Schalkwyk. Of course, Roston Chase is still on the squad. Joel Andrew, Matthew Ford, Camille Pooran, Darren Ned, McKenny Clark, Joshua Bishop, Damian Joachim, Keon Gastaw, Amari Goodridge, Johan Jeremiah, Akeem Ogis, McKenny Clark. So, what's his name? Visa is not there, actually, Midget. I thought they had retained the services of Visa, but no. So these are the 5 overseas players. So nothing strange. We might see Asalanka captain in the squad. Nothing strange.
1: Yes, like that. That's the first thought that crossed my mind. And as I said, he has done a very good job with the Sri Lanka white ball team. And once he's selected, I could see him being thrust with that opportunity to lead the Kings to another championship.
0: Mm-hmm. Yeah, well, like I said, I'm excited. Still a little concerned about our batting. But I think Matthew Ford lower down the order brings a little bit of bite to the batting order. And like I said, Tim Seifert, the only thing is with Seifert, he's very explosive, but I would not necessarily say he's very consistent. So from one game to the next, you can easily get him going for a low score, and you can easily see him going for 70 from 30 balls, you know. So just a little bit of concern there, like I said, in terms of our batting, but in terms of our bowling attack, my
2: salute.
0: Yeah, apologies for that, folks. Technical stuff happening there for Breakfast Fet in the background.
1: That's something like a road match shoot, like.
0: Yeah, well, I don't know. I didn't be on the road. guys, you're free to send us your thoughts on 725-2455 in terms of the St. Lucia Kings lineup. Of course, McKenny Clark is in there. If you're talking about fast bowlers, Matthew Ford is still in there. That can give you some pace as well. But it looks like Darren Sambi and crew, they're more concerned about spin.
1: Bowling.
0: Like I said, Noah Ahmad demonstrated how important that was in our championship winning season, where he picked up over 20 wickets. He was the tournament's leading wicket taker. So it just goes to show, you know, how devastating a good spin bowler can be during the CPL, particularly when you go to places like Ghana, and then look now the finals in Barbados. This might come in really handy. I'm excited about the St. Lucia Kings squad, people. I'm excited about it. I think we can make some noise there. As long as we get our act together and become consistent enough, I think we can make some noise.
1: But Eli, with the new signings and the team now intact, do you think that Johnson Charles is an X factor there?
0: When you say Johnson Charles, as in his omission or his
1: his omission.
0: Well, the reality is Johnson Charles gave you 400 runs a season. You knew you were getting that from him, right? For the last five seasons or something like that, he's been giving you 400 runs every season. So that is it was just like when Faf du Plessis indicated that he was, you know, retiring from the Kings, not from, because he's still playing. I've seen him playing in the US franchise league. That's the same thing we were saying. That's 400 runs at the top of the order. Both he and Jono, both of these guys were in the top five batters or top 10 batters for the CPL every single season for like four or five seasons, consecutive seasons. So yes, I think you have to look at Jono there. Despite Jono's form in terms of West Indies being blowing hot and cold, for the St. Lucia Kings, he had been pretty consistent. So you have to look at that and say, that's going to be a miss in terms of scoring. I don't know. Joel Andrew is pretty young. I know what he can do, but he's pretty young. So to depend on him solely at the top of the order there, not sure about that. Johan Jeremiah, I know he can bat as well. Akeem, we know. We've seen Akeem going from strength to strength. So there are a number of guys, I think, that can get you some good starts in the team, Bridget. As to whether they can go on and get big scores and do so consistently, that's a little question mark that I have.
1: Yes, Eli, for me, it's been consistent throughout the season. And apart from Tim Seifert, no real top batter jumps out there in terms of consistency for me.
0: Yeah, I think Hakim is going to come good. That's just my feeling based on what I've seen of him from his return and where he was prior to him having that surgery. I think Hakim is going to come good. Whether it's going to be enough, though, is a different story. I think last season Hakim scored over 200 runs in the CPL, which is pretty decent for a middle order batter. So if he can build on that, get to the high 200s, maybe 300 runs over the course of the season, I think that is going to contribute tremendously to the Kings' batting efforts. It's just about being consistent. If you look at it over the course of the season, I think they play a total of 10 games if you get all the way to the final, something like that. 10 games in the regular season, and then an additional couple if you get to the finals. So for him to score 300 runs, he probably needs to average somewhere along the lines of 25 to 30 runs per contest. If we only go through the regular season, we're talking about averaging 30 runs per contest for him to get to 300 runs. So there needs to be a level of consistency there, Bridget. But I think we're going to see. I don't put no pressure on Hakim, no pressure, but I think he's going to come good.
1: Yes, Eli, it's an opportunity for him now to stamp his authority. That's his second or third year with the King. So it's an opportunity now to stamp his authority and cement his position as now the potential lead top batters within the franchise.
0: Yep, definitely. Bridget, I wanted to do a little preview there of the game that's coming on today. That's France versus Monaco. It's the first quarterfinal fixture for the Men's World Cup. And let me tell you, that World Cup, people are talking about Qatar. That World Cup have the most drama. Right? But the good thing is, football always takes center stage. So despite all of the drama that's going on, all of the controversy, look, now they want to investigate Gianni Infantino, I think people are still pretty much focused on the game. So France are coming up against Morocco today, right? Let me just give you guys a little bit of a rundown, right? Morocco in Group C, right? They drew against Brazil 1-1 in the very first encounter, beat Scotland 1-0, and then beat Haiti 4-2. So I think up until the group stage, I think people expected Morocco and Brazil to go through in the group stage, and that's exactly what happened, right? In the round of 32, though, they faced a Netherlands squad, which many had as the favorites in that game. That game finished 1-1, and Morocco came through on penalties, if you guys can remember that, right? And then in the round of 16, they faced Canada. I think they were always the favorites there. And they easily dispatched Canada by 3-0. Thing is, coming into this fixture, they have a number of players on yellow cards, right? And they also are missing their central striker who went off with an injury in that Canada game. Went off very early. Sofiane Rahimi was the one that came in his stead and scored later on in the game to pretty much put the icing on the cake against Canada. But Morocco are going to feel that they're probably missing that focal point up top. Rahimi will tell you he'll be able to fill it in. But that's the thing. Don't forget, Morocco was the first African team to reach the Final Four in 2022. So they'll be looking to do it again, but they have to do it against a France squad that most people think are the favorites to lift the World Cup. They've been ominous, right? In the group stage, that's Group I, they finished top of the group. They beat Senegal, Iraq, and Norway, dispatched all of them very easily, scored at least 3 in every one of the games. In the round of 32, they beat Sweden pretty handily as well, 3-0. So they kept with that streak of scoring at least 3 in a game. And then now, in the round of 16, they kind of had a tough time against Paraguay. They came out 1-0 winners against Paraguay, a penalty by Kylian Mbappe. But I think that Paraguay game was sort of an anomaly. If you watch that game, Paraguay didn't really come to play football, you know. Paraguay came to MMA. Paraguay was kicking and pulling and grabbing and, you know, fellas on the ground sending foot behind people. And I think eventually France kind of got to grips with what was happening. But I don't think you're going to see a display like that from any other team in the tournament, what we saw Paraguay do against France. But France was still able to come out of that one. But that's the task that the Moroccans have ahead of them. They've got to play this France team who is absolutely in ominous form. Mbappe is tied with Messi in terms of goal contributions. Messi has 8 goals and 1 assist. Mbappe has 7 goals and 2 assists. So they both have 9 goal contributions in the 5 games that they've played. Dembele also has 4 goals and an assist as well. Michael Olise is the leading assist maker for the tournament. He has 5 assists for France. So France just has a plethora of attacking options that I think might just be a little bit too much for this Moroccan team, Midget.
1: Yes, Eli, we have seen how France has really played throughout this tournament, taking every game in stride and almost dominating right through, and they've looked very impressive with the flowing type of football. I really like Morocco, and I always like the African one, some of the African teams for one reason or the other. So it will be a very, very good match. But as anything else, at the end of the day, the 90 minutes or the 90 plus minutes, only one team would be left standing. And my gut feeling, based on what I've seen thus far, indicates it will be France.
0: Yeah, I don't think that's going to go any other way. As a matter of fact, I think I predicted a 3-1 win for France. I think they're going to go back to scoring 3 goals. I don't see Morocco. I know they are very solid defensively. I think on the right side, Akraf Hakimi is going to probably have a good enough game. I think he knows all of the French attackers. He's played with them during his stint at PSG. But I think France is going to have a good time down the right side. The left back for Morocco is Mazraoui. That's my player from Manchester United. He's a good defender, solid in terms of his positioning. He can put in a tackle, etc. But as long as he goes forward, I don't think he has the legs to stay with the pace of the French attackers. So he might probably have to stay back the whole game and not really contribute going forward if he's supposed to be, or if he should be in good enough position for him to defend against this French team. I just think this French team have a little too much for this Moroccan team, which is a very good team, Bouadi in the midfield, etc. I just think the France team is probably just a step too far for them. All right, so I think that's what's going to happen. Number one is on the platform. He says, grand rise into all the Banter Vibes radio fans. Support your team or side with a melody. All right, morning to you, my brother. Speaking of which, Midget, European lawmakers want to investigate Gianni Infantino. That does not say much to me. That's a little bit vague. Because I'm thinking to myself, if you investigate him, what are you investigating him for? Because you would probably be investigating him for some sort of criminal offense. And that was like a sporting decision that was taken to allow Balogun to play. So I don't know. I'm not a legal mind, but I'm not seeing how that translates to a criminal offense, because I mean the European lawmakers can't bring any sort of sporting charge against FIFA. Not to my mind. So I don't know. They want to investigate him, but what are they investigating him for? I know when the U.S. investigated Sepp Blatter, it was for corruption, you know, which is a criminal offense. the whole debacle that happened and brought down that regime in terms of FIFA, the US was citing that there were criminal offenses there. You know, people were taking money under the table and bribery, corruption, etc. That's not really the case, or is it that they're suggesting that maybe, you know, something passed there to coax the FIFA president to overturn that red card midget? I don't know.
1: Eli, just like you, I want to see how that unfolds, but I believe that the thinking, the rationale, is that FIFA has contravened or Infantino and FIFA in general has contravened the statutes which governs political interference in nations or in federations, and they are looking at this incident as one of political interference, where the president calls the other president and say, "Hey, man, let's reverse that." I don't think that's correct, and I just saying that in my own words. And that was what was done. What has been interesting, Eli, in all of that saga, apart from Jack Warner, who says that he's going to start a campaign to get rid of Infantino, and a little subtle comments from Blatter, but apart from the Europeans and UEFA, none of the other federations has said quick, you know, a word, you know. And for me, that is kind of disturbing. And when you look at it, most of the federations that have been sanctioned for political interference are from these federations. So for
0: Well,
1: me,
0: midget. Okay, go ahead.
1: I
0: Yeah,
1: don't
0: go ahead.
1: understand it. I don't understand it.
0: I'll tell you, that's just my opinion. UEFA is probably the only confederation that can stand on their own without assistance from FIFA. I think the European Confederation can generate its own revenue, can check on its own members, etc. I think every other confederation needs some sort of assistance from FIFA so that their members can implement the programs that need to be implemented, etc. So there's this sort of unspoken arrangement there, if you want to call it that, where, all right, you check in on me, I check in on you, that sort of thing, right? I mean, after all, that's just how an elective process works, isn't it?
1: So
0: Even
1: that
0: in
1: they don't snitch.
0: no, even in regular politics, we see the same thing happening, where, you know, if you feel that the government of the day checking for you, that's who you keep in office. So I don't think that's odd to see that. That's just normal behavior, I think, for people that feel that the hierarchy, those in power, are doing what they're supposed to do to assist them when they need assistance. So I don't think that's odd whatsoever. The point that you drew there about political interference and the FIFA statute, I would think it would probably have to be maybe somebody like UEFA. The Belgian FA would be the one to raise the concern. I know the Belgian FA did put something out because they were the team that the US were playing against, and then file some sort of complaint. But you're looking at going through CAS. You're not looking at going through the regular courts. You're looking at going through CAS. That's the highest court that can handle sporting issues. So I'm saying, unless there is some sort of criminal charge, I'm because that's very vague. I don't know if people just putting stuff out because they probably want to say, show that, hey, we're not standing for this too, you know, so we put something out in the media, what have you. But it's very vague. What are you investigating him for? Are you saying that there's some level of corruption going on there? You think there's some compensation, some remuneration was passed, so that, you know, that decision could have been made, that in itself would be a criminal offense. All right, but from a sporting standpoint, if you're talking about, okay, they break their own statutes and what have you, why is the European lawmakers that investigating? I don't understand that. So that's my that's my contention there.
1: But Eli, if one follows FIFA over the years, there's always been some synonymous with some form of corruption one way or the other.
0: Yes, well, yeah, I guess that's a speculation. Someone says, morning, Eli and all. My popcorn is all set for what may be an exciting encounter between France and Morocco. History teaches us that the best team does not always win. Great World Cup thus far. I understand what you say. I just think there's too much going against Morocco. Morocco have endless players. They're on a yellow card. Their striker went out for injury. Looked like a hamstring. I don't think we're going to see him play again for the balance of the tournament, even though Morocco were to go through. And I just think France just have too much. France has too many options. And the France squad is fit, you know. It's not like France have injuries or they're worried or they have a key player that is not in the fray. These guys are all fit. They don't have to worry about cards. I mean, outside of France attackers, you're talking about Tchouaméni and Rabiot in the midfield for them as well. There is two fellas that can win the ball, pass the ball, carry the ball. And even in their back line, Saliba there, Konate there, you know, Upamecano there. In the goal, they have a solid keeper as well. Let me tell you, on paper, not just on paper, what I've seen from France on the pitch as well, because I think you see what they have at the back and in the midfield, it just allows the attackers to go and do their thing. Them fellas, they have to worry about if they lose the ball, they have to track back and all that. They don't have to worry about that. I mean, not that they don't, you know. They don't have to worry about that. As a matter of fact, I think Morocco might be the more cohesive team unit, if you ask me, based on how I've seen them play. They attack together, they defend together. I just think this France side will have too much for them.
1: It's just unfortunate that they come up against France today, right?
0: Yeah.
1: For me, yeah.
0: I think the France team will have a little too much for them today there. All right, guys, we got to go.
1: It's 4 minutes. Played on the day, and anything could happen.
0: Yeah, well, today is the day. Football I played on the day, football played today. And, guys, we got to go. It's 4 minutes after the hour of 8 o'clock. That is our program for this morning. Of course, you guys can join us tomorrow morning, 7 a.m., where we kick off once again of the Vibe Sports News, followed by the banter. The banter! Brought to you with the compliments of Let's Bet. That's brought to you by St. Lucia National Lotteries, Changing Lives, the computer store for all your tech and networking needs, and Flow, keeping your rhythm flowing. All right, keep it locked on Vibe Radio. Of course, like I said, 8:30 is breakfast fat. You need to make sure that you are on to one of our social media platforms so you get the best breakfast fed experience. If you're not on social media, you're not really catching the vibe. Yeah, you'll hate, you know, but you are really getting into the groove of it. All right, so make sure you're on one of these platforms. YouTube, I prefer the YouTube stream. That's me personally. I find the YouTube stream gives me the best experience, right? But you might be missing out with the chat on Facebook. The Facebook chat does have more vibe, but like, you know, it just in terms of the stream itself, I find the YouTube stream is works best for me. You know, that's just me. All right, but make sure you onto one of these platforms.
1: Eli,
0: so that what?
1: Somebody asked me this morning if you are Pringles related. The way you're just laughing.
0: I don't find that Pringles laughs like me. I don't know. So make sure you're onto one of our social media platforms so you can get the best experience in breakfast fed. There's no need to switch. All your great programming is right here. All your great personalities are right here on 92.9 in the north, 100.9 FM in the south. 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And guys, please, don't forget,
1: if you don't have the why,
0: you don't have the vibe.
1: All right, guys, the Vibe Hour weekend starts from tonight, going right through, so keep it locked.
0: All right, Francis is going to put it in the V's.

0: time.
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1: I love that song. That's one of my favorite songs for this season. I don't know about y'all, but I have a few favorites. Y'all know me. That one happens to be one of mine. Insane from CD happens to be another one that I absolutely love. But again, boy, acting mode. That's my thing. Boy, Jamad. I don't know about y'all, but you see that there? Hey, give me space. And that's the right platform here. Give me space. That is my thing. Actimo. All right, give me space. I like that bad. That is one of my top tunes for this season. All right, I'm talking about my normal favorites. Y'all know me. Are my favorites. But you see them songs there? That'll do it for me every time. Actimo, I seen that as my own song. Honestly, give me space. And it's the way that man doing that. I see the name of the man could not tension. It's freak out. Them man mad. So I wish them good luck in the finals tomorrow. That's the first time in a final. So seeing about to get real crazy up in there. People, this morning, you know who paid my salary? All right? Y'all seen that? This morning, look who's paid my salary. Yesterday, they threatened to go to the labor department for me. They said the tax market high because I have a lot of employers. All right. Today, I've seen that. I don't know little thing. Big like our TV. Massive torso. And Samsung. Let me put that. Samsung. Yeah, y'all check. Y'all feel what I'm going on there? Massive torso. And Samsung. Yeah, take it out, y'all want. I put that in there. Anyway, let me reach out to my sponsors here this morning, making things happen. And let me reach out to y'all on here already. Because someone says, I would like a Samsung TV. Stop this discount, please. You see the same thing. That's why I never want to tell y'all the network. You understand? But you know how it goes down, my sister's home. Good morning. That's what I'm looking for this morning. Guess what? I'm not going to be talking this morning. I'll be 12. Don't feel like playing that. I'm in staff. I'm management. Anyway, London Distributors Limited. Good morning. Charge up Turbo Energy. I get a message from Lamar saying, when is Turbo Day? I take care of tortillas already. Tortilla, bring the vibes. Good morning. Quicks, Vital Supplies, loud shout out and good morning to you guys. I appreciate you. Also, don't forget, well, yesterday was the last day for the Bigfoot promotion. $10 in Bigfoot and you win. 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All right. Also, we're looking at the likes of Tea Party Villas. Relax, we'll handle the rest. Somebody will win a weekend for two and it's coming. Trust me. 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You know, yesterday, I have to tell you, yesterday, a woman will meet me and tell me about the ad again for First National Bank. I'll give her a scenario. I said, you see, when you all see me on the road, after I talk Papi Show on the radio already, do not stop me and ask me Papi Show. Look at me. Do not stop me, ask me Papi Show. Are you going to tell her about the ad? What ad? And I'm asking, what ad? The Kakapool ad. I said to her, I asked her, is the one without a car? She's like, oh no, me, I'm my guy. Well, you can carpool. All right, but seriously, if you watch the, if you think about it, people, that was a top ad. I don't know who wants to pay me for it. But imagine. Everybody carpooling for carnival. You're Lucian. So nobody says, you cannot carpool. No, nobody says that. All right? So it's like, how many people asking, hey, who singing for escape? Me. Okay, we're going to carpool. We're going to use that car. Who's in for hello? Me. Who's in for soaked? Me. Who's in for indulgence? Me. And they reach you. And you don't have a car. And at that point, the whole thing stopped there. The video, it just stopped. And I walk in. Don't be the one who carpool. Good. First National Bank, we got it for you. 100% financing on your next vehicle. Enjoy Carnival like your friends. Carpool. Don't be left out. Carpooling. You understand? Boom. You understand? Somebody, you know? So that's what it. Good morning, Mommy Burns. Good morning, Mysterio. And also, let me reach out to Reed Consultancy. Good morning to you. Inter Island Distributors, good morning. Rag Marketing, good morning. The Computer Store, top ranking electrical. Good morning to you guys. All right. Thank you very much for being in here. And CPMC, Mission Carnival, nothing sweeter than that. All right. Be a part of it. I know what's happening tonight. All right. But we're going to talk about it in a while. This morning, I want to bring on somebody. That's my boss. This one's, I want y'all to see who paid my salary this morning. You see, that's the thing about me. You understand? I bring them in. So HR and everybody know who's responsible for my salary this morning. Remember why I said, oh boy, y'all have to see us in Living Color in that studio. Hey, things nice. Samsung, somebody said Samsung. Anyway, let me reach out and say good morning, Zenia. How are you?
0: I'm great. How are you?
1: We are blessed. I'm blessed.
0: So yes, your boss is here this morning.
1: Yeah, boss. Mm. Yeah, boss ladies here this boss morning. So thank you very much. You know, for gracing us with your presence. I appreciate you. Mm. And you see, look, you see, we're matching.
0: Of course, we have to make sure you were well decked out.
1: Exactly.
0: You know, thanks to Samsung, thanks to Massey Stores Home, we have to make sure of every day is covered.
1: That's my goal. Are we covered? Let me tell you something. Massey Stores that I career matters, we covered. No trip, no sleep. All right, we covered in a big way. Big way, literally. All right. Thank you very much for coming in here this morning. And, you know, as anything else, you guys have been supporting us, and we really, really, really, really are grateful for that.
0: Of course, like you've been supporting our promotions as well, which we appreciate. So I'm excited to delve into some of the fun things we have happening at
1: Massey Stores
0: Home.
1: There you go. So let's talk. You know, in Carnival, you're always expecting just back and forth. Is a Massey Bacchanal this morning. Massey Stores Home. And I told all, if I want to look like us, that's the place to go. We talking Samsung. All right. Mm-hmm. Don't get any better than that. Let me tell you, I sit down there and sometimes I'm watching myself on the screen. Mm-hmm. And I'm thinking, well, like somebody.
0: You have
1: I
0: a nice touch. TV there. Wow.
1: Yeah,
0: let who me gave you that? Oh my gosh.
1: Say Massey. So somebody say Massey. How do you see cock it out? Which finger again there? Cock it. So talk to me, what's going on with Massey Stores? I mean, it's Carnival season, everybody into something.
0: So it's Carnival season, and Massey is also having Samsung Month. So over the past 2 to 3 months, we've recently partnered with Samsung, and right now we're in the process of launching all the brand new latest Samsung products that we have. So we've received toasters, microwaves, laptops, ovens, refrigerators.
1: I've been looking for a microwave for the longest
0: while. Yeah, so Samsung has microwaves for $4.99. Get on it.
1: Yeah, now is
0: the time. So now is the
1: time. Y'all think it's only me that ads?
0: It's true. So they, you know, Samsung is one of the leaders when it comes to technology, and right now they're moving into that market. They've already been there, but this is the first time that Massey Stores Home has gotten an opportunity to partner with them.
1: Right.
0: And so we're in the process of launching the items. Like you, right now you have one of our Samsung televisions, the largest I think that we have, the 75-inch.
1: No, that's 85.
0: The 85-inch, so sorry, 85. Right? So we received a lot of really great technology from them. 4K HD smart TV. I mean, everything looks nice and crystal clear. So in the process of just introducing our customers to the lines that we now carry from the brand.
1: Right. And Samsung Month, what can we expect? Do you have any specials going on with Samsung?
0: Yes.
1: Right,
0: so you can expect right now and throughout the remainder of August specials on a lot of our Samsung products, particularly our televisions. As you know, football is happening right now.
1: Yeah.
0: So we had to make sure we cater to all the gentlemen who come to our store and ask for specials on our televisions.
1: Right.
0: So we have discounts on that, on our large appliances as well, which would be our refrigerators and our ovens from Samsung. Of course, we also have discounts on our small appliances as well. Right. So the microwaves, as I mentioned to you, is our latest product from them. And we also have on the electronics. So that'll be the laptops and the smartwatches from Samsung.
1: Oh, really?
0: Yeah, we have smartwatches in
1: Travel
0: the store.
1: Travel and Leisure Center, Adrian, I would like to hear that boy. That man boasting about his Samsung watch every day. Mm-hmm. The man tell
0: the
1: me,
0: Galaxy
1: bro,
0: Fit,
1: bro, the man tell me his Samsung watch. Even people he think he doesn't like the Samsung watch will like them to be hanging up on them, man. Jim on the boy say Samsung. What?

0: free as well. So along with your cooler, you will also get tickets to SakaFest. So four lucky winners will get two tickets to SakaFest. And four winners will win the cooler and everything that comes inside of it. So I want to say a special thank you to the brewery. Well, thank you to Peter. Thank you to Heineken. Thank you to the team behind Rum Vibe. Lila, you know, we love you very, very much.
1: Right.
0: And thank you to the team with Hollywood HP from SakaFest. They made sure that this promotion was possible.
1: Yeah, man.
0: So if you want to see what you can win, head to any massive source locations. 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Massive stores,
1: and that's if you buy something, but you can't. Can you purchase a cooler at Massive Stores? You have coolers for sale.
0: Mm-hmm.
1: And if I purchase my cooler for that $3.99, that means I can just win.
0: That means you're entered for a chance cooler. To win.
1: I can win another cooler.
0: Well, everybody can only win one cooler.
1: No, but if I buy a cooler,
0: yes,
1: and it costs that, then I can win a cooler. Eh?
0: Mm-hmm.
1: So that means I'll end up with two coolers.
0: And you always need a cooler. You always need a cooler.
1: Always, always.
0: Somebody's always trying to borrow a cooler from somebody.
1: Let me tell you,
0: so you might as well just, you know.
1: We have the cooler house. Look at Kama smile. This is what I'm... I need a cooler. Okay. So we have coolers. Yeah, so that's what it is. So people, take advantage of it. Going down, head on down. Any massive sauce. Somebody's asking, is there any Samsung toaster oven?
0: Toaster ovens, not as yet. Right now, what we're receiving them is the microwaves, but there's a lot more on the way. I'm telling you, there's a lot more on the way. Remember, we have times like Black Friday that are upcoming as well. So it'd be a great time to pay attention to the lineup that we currently have in store.
1: There you go. So, all right, so take it easy. Don't you worry. It's coming. All right? It's coming.
0: It's coming. And I can assure you it's coming.
1: That's right. You see her? You see her face there? She's not lying.
0: Not
1: I promise
0: lying.
1: You, she's not lying. As a matter of fact, I get compliments and all. You never tell me all them kind of nice things. Here's Mysterio. She is beautiful.
0: Stop it, man.
1: Upper 10.
0: You're not doing too much.
1: You're not co-workers. Of course, we are co-workers.
0: Of course.
1: Let me put a word. I got you, dog. I got you. I got you. I got you. What else? So, what else is happening? With Massive Stores.
0: So alongside that, we also have currently taking place our Beat the Heat promotion. I know it's raining today, but you know the past couple of weeks,
1: it's been hot,
0: right? So at any Massive Stores location between now and the 11th, you get 10% off of any cash purchase of an AC or a fan, and 15% off if you decide to get it on higher purchase.
1: Okay.
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1: Okay, now that's cool. That's cool. So even though you're not ready to purchase as yet, you can come to
0: You can come in. Technically, it's called pre-approval. So you can come in, get entered onto our system. The approval process takes 24 hours. Mm-hmm. So by the time you're ready to purchase, because again, our offers last until the end of the month. So you might pass by during the month and say, hey, I really want to buy that AC unit. Let me come in and find out how much it costs.
1: Right.
0: Let me bring them my information and see how much I would have to pay every month for my item.
1: Okay, so
0: once you're given the amounts, we send it through. Once you come with your information, we do the pre-approval for you. We give you the total you pay per month. And when you approve, you come in, you make your purchase, and that's it.
1: All right, so y'all remember, all right, two forms of ID.
0: Proof of address.
1: That's a utility bill or something like that.
0: Your payslip.
1: Your payslip.
0: Well, proof of address, your payslip, we still want a utility bill.
1: Right.
0: And I just said the other one. You just
1: two
0: said
1: forms
0: it.
1: Of ID.
0: Yes, two forms of ID. Yes.
1: Right. Okay. You don't need your birth certificate. Is
0: no, you no, you. That's not required.
1: We do not need. We do not need your birth certificate. All right? I just want you to know that. Okay, there's no photo on it. That can be anybody. All right, good. Let's leave that alone. Let's not even get into that. So, what else?
0: Yes, so we have that. Which
1: you're
0: is
1: not
0: our...
1: stopping. Christmas we're going, man.
0: So we have that, which is currently taking place. We also have a special on H-Stock, which is going to... Well, not H-Stock. We have a flash sale that's taking place on items that we know that our customers have always wanted to have a discount on. So it's called our Massive Stores Flash Sale. So there'll be 15% off on items in store. I will give you the dates soon. So, you know, since you have connection with management, you will soon know about our special, which is taking place next week, where there'll be 15% off on some of your favorite items.
1: Y'all ain't not. Y'all ain't not.
0: 1.5.
1: Head on, 50%.
0: I don't even have that level of.
1: 50%. You understand? You know what? I want some beach chairs. Now, I know you guys have some beach chairs.
0: Yes, patio furniture, which is actually something you can get at our mega location. Before, you would have noticed Mega had a lot of furniture pieces, but we've done a little bit of a revamp. Mm-hmm. So, right now, you get the furniture in our physical stores. And out
1: on the boulevard.
0: So massive stores on the boulevard, massive stores at Baywalk, and at our Latunji store in Gablewood South. Mm-hmm. However, at our mega location, right now what we have is a display of all our electronics, and our patio furniture is also a very major component of that as well.
1: Right, so there you go, people. So massive stores, everything, you know, everything.
0: Have you been to Mega Jirisen?
1: I think
0: you've been there. Nice new feel. Mm-hmm.
1: When was the last time I went there? I think I went there about 2 weeks ago.
0: Mm-hmm. At least the Massey Stores home section. It's definitely been a bit of an upgrade.
1: Y'all know me.
0: Sometimes people go to Mega and they just shop for what they want. They'll walk straight in for what they want and they'll walk out. But if you take time, you're going to send in around. You'll see we have quite a number of items.
1: I'm very deliberate in my actions. So today, I'm going to go down.
0: Mm-hmm.
1: Y'all know me. And I'm going to come back with a report tomorrow.
0: You'll give your report tomorrow. Tell me what it looks like. Eh? We shine the floors too. So make sure you know we give a good report.
1: I'll take photos and I'll bring it and we'll put it up. You know, y'all know us. We're going to do that. I want to take photos and nice little photos.
0: Mm-hmm.
1: And I'm putting it up so y'all see what's going on. And y'all can get to go down there and appreciate it yourselves. Mm-hmm. I'm going to say, son, you're wrong for that. Your birth certificate has the same info on your ID. No, but it has no photo. All right, it has no photo. Because what you'll have to do now is hold your birth certificate next to your face. So they will not accept that unless you laminate your face. So do that. All right? Let's not do that. Anything else we have to tell the people?
0: That is it. 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
1: 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When does the promotion end?
0: Our promotion ends actually on the 14th of July. So just before Saka Fet. So you have enough time to, you know, get your outfit.
1: So you load. 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
0: You go to any fet with your cooler.
1: Yeah.
0: There's so many parties happening this year. It's nice.
1: And you have enough drinks to share for each fet.
0: For each party, literally. I have the remainder, it was to the point where we had to just put some on display and the rest we're just going to give to the customers when we're done because we got so many drinks. Compliments Heineken and Fitobe.
1: Saucy. That's all I'm saying, Ayla. That's all I'm saying. Who else we giving links? I'm Tracy. That's all I'm saying. Yeah, good morning.
0: Mm-hmm.
1: Oh, I was looking for my cooler. It's not there. My cooler is not there. I looked there, it's not there. But hey, congratulations and good luck with all the promotions. Let me tell you, I can, you know me. All y'all know me, I don't come and sell no JavaSack for anybody.
0: Mm-hmm.
1: I walk inside. I get the best treatment. I live happy. And if something is not there, let me tell you what happens. I came there and I saw that chair the last time. And this happens to me a lot. I saw that the last time. Okay, hold on. Let me see if one of our other locations have it. You call. You find it. And you have the option of picking it up or they'll deliver it. Wherever you are. All right, trust me. Customer service on point. Let me reach out to Liana and the rest of the crew. Big up Liana. All right, and the rest of the crew, good morning to you guys. Mm-hmm. I appreciate you. Thank you very much for being here, boss lady.
0: Thank you for having me
1: tonight. It's not a problem at all. I will send in my timesheet later.
0: Of course. Right. Of course. I will be awaiting it for
1: That's
0: sure.
1: Like that. That's like that. All right, so you feel free to stay on with us, have breakfast, enjoy a performance or two. It's like more people coming in.
0: Okay.
1: All right, chill.
0: This is nice. I like the little setup.
1: Aye, aye, aye. Mm-hmm. See me blushing. My cheeks red, people. All right. So thank you, Lucy. So you are there now. Let me get in there. Thank you very much. All right. Bye-bye, boss lady.
0: Take care.
1: All right, guys. So you heard it right here. Massey Stores Home. All right. Doing things big. Enjoy your Samsung promotion and all of that. Who are we bringing in next? Boss. Bossman. Bossman, who are we bringing in next? Okay. All right. Now, people, you all know us. You all know how we operate. All right, we do things like we're mad. Don't worry, our performance is coming. We're just getting all the niceness out of the way first, and then it's performance right through. This morning, as always, we're talking. Remember last year? As a matter of fact, every carnival, I'm just invading our space. You understand? But it's a really nice thing. This brother right here joining us at our breakfast right again. Miami Carnival is what we're talking right now. Always come in, bring in the vibes. They enjoy our vibes for Carnival St. Lucia. They bring it back out there. And then, boom, straight into Miami Carnival, I think October. We jump into Miami Carnival. Good morning.
2: Morning. It's a vibe.
1: That's right. What's going on, man?
2: Yeah, it's always good. This is my second home.
1: Yeah, exactly, yeah, exactly, exactly. Home, always good to have you in here, man. You here? When did you get him?
2: 2 days ago.
1: And how has it been?
2: Yeah, it's been fantastic.
1: Been getting a little rain.
2: Yeah, there's a sprinkle here and there. But it's cool.
1: Yeah.
2: You know, it's not humid.
1: The U.S. has been very hot.
2: The U.S. is a heat wave.
1: I know.
2: In that whole East Coast.
1: I know. I seen World Cup going on and sprinklers coming up, water breaking the matches and all that. Yeah. That's what it is. Let me send a compliment out. Somebody says, yes, they are very customer friendly now, son. I want that 85-inch TV.
2: Yeah, that TV look nice.
1: Mother, if you have a small car, if that can fit in a small car and you can close all the doors, you can come and go with it. All right? You have to have a small car. Right. Yeah, my brother. So talk to me. What's going on? What's happening? Miami Carnival coming. You're down here to bring the vibe. You're down here to share the vibe. Talk to me. What's up?
2: I mean, we're always here to, you know, see the local talent.
1: Right.
2: And see who's going to be come out on top, especially for Monarch Night and stuff.
1: Right.
2: But you know, last year, well, actually for the last 5 years, as you know, SLTA always launches Lucian Carnival. Right. During Miami Carnival week.
1: Exactly.
2: You know, and so, you know, and then for the Sunday parade, after the parade at the concert, you know, we have a 45-minute segment, and it's nothing but St. Lucia.
1: Lucian.
2: You know? Yeah, man. Arthur, you know, Shimmy, I mean, you know, a whole Denery segment with Black Boy and all that. And, you know, so it's always a good look.
1: Right.
2: You know, revelers, patrons, everybody really looks forward to that 45-minute segment on that concert stage, because, you know, St. Lucia showcases the best of its talent.
1: Yeah, it's all about St. Lucia, so that we appreciate. And, you know, people, St. Lucians over there, and our St. Lucians, we have a lot of St. Lucians traveling. As a matter of fact, big up Travel and Leisure Center, the visa experts, you know, people have been, you know, really hustling. Let's get our visas organized, because Miami Carnival it is, you know, Miami Carnival, that's where we're going. October, boy, for years now I've been promising I'm gonna go back there every year, I'm saying, and then when the time comes I can't take a break and all of that. I'm not even saying it this year. When y'all see I land in Miami, y'all know I did. If I'm not saying I'm gonna go, chances I reach. You understand? I'm reaching out to Lisa and the crew over in Miami. That's all that y'all come. Somebody says, Sprinkling, we are still waiting for you in Miami. You and Kamal were supposed to join us over in the Sunshine State last year. So let me tell you, trust me, you will see me. Don't you? You will see me. I promise you that. All right. Travis is agreeing that Massey Stores Home, they are very customer friendly. There you go. Things nice. It's nice. Yeah, so, and I know you guys have your own panorama in Miami.
2: Yes.
1: Also, and our panorama is coming up.
2: Sunday.
1: Yeah.
2: Looking forward to it, man. Yeah, that's the culture right there. That's really the essence, you know, of Carnival.
1: You guys are always present. So tell me more about Miami Carnival and what's going on. What can we look forward to aside from the end concert? What's up in Miami?
2: So this year, you know, the theme is the evolution. Mm-hmm. And so as we evolve and we celebrate the 42nd year of Miami Carnival, we're looking to change up the parade route. So I think that's going to be an enhancement for both the revelers as well as the spectators. So stay tuned for that. We're in negotiations now with two different routes. So we should have everything nailed down in the next week or two.
1: There you go. So, and I know you guys always have, for the people coming in, little specials that they can get involved in. Are you partnering with any companies, like in terms of hotels and whatnot, that people can get to, or do you have any?
2: No, yes, all of our partner hotels can be found on the website, miamicarnival.org. Mm-hmm. Yeah, you just click on travel and then click on hotels, and whether you want to stay in Miami or Fort Lauderdale, it's up to you. If you know, click on the city you want to stay in, right, and you'll see all the partner hotels where there's the
1: best
2: discounts.
1: Where's the best place to be in Miami for Carnival?
2: The best place? Wow.
1: Not the hotel, but what area would you want to be in?
2: Oh, wow. I mean, you can't go wrong. I mean, everything is within half hour to 35 minutes.
1: Right.
2: You know, so it's getting around is easy.
1: It's okay to say your favorite place, you know.
2: Your best to be diplomatic, you know. I really don't want anybody to think
1: you can't say everything. Listen.
2: Stay in Tamarack. Yeah. That's my favorite. That's where I live. I live in the city of Tamarack.
1: There you go. You see,
2: that's all. So, right.
1: Just say where the best place is. You understand? For me, you know, I'm a Masha boy. Mm. You know, I mean, Masha is the best place in the world. Capital of Castries. But stayed enough. I've had enough. Yeah. You understand what I'm saying? So, yeah, you know, you don't jump up and, you know, make anybody feel bad. else can we expect from Miami Carnival? Is there anything you want to tell the people, what they can look out for? I mean, you're down here. You guys actually plan it well. You come in when everything is about to take flight. You know, all during the season, all the semis and all of that going on. Right now, it kicks off from today. We have the Intercommercial House competition. Mm-hmm. All our commercial houses get together. They compete for the title. This whole thing is different. Intercommercial House, anybody can win. It can be a Calypso, a Groovy, All Power. Anybody can win this thing. All right? So that is happening. Then tomorrow, our Groovy and Power Soca Monarch.
2: I can't wait for that.
1: That is going to be a very interesting competition.
2: I ran into Arthur yesterday. He's looking for the seventh.
1: So a lot of things happening. So you guys are here for that. When do you leave? Are you going to stay through all the Columbia Red and all of that?
2: So
1: you're leaving after the 21st.
2: After the 21st. Absolutely.
1: There you go.
2: So you have to do it right. Come on now.
1: Welcome home. As
2: usual. No, it's good to be here. Like I said, I said this is my second home. I was here earlier in the year for jazz.
1: Right.
2: You know, that was another great opportunity. I mean, you know, not for nothing, but St. Lucia really is a wonderful destination.
1: Oh, yeah.
2: No doubt.
1: You know, there are other beautiful destinations in the world. I mean, I've visited some. But I think a lot of what we have is due to our hospitality, our people.
2: Yeah.

0: that? So yeah, people are beautiful people, very inviting, very helpful. You know, so I think this too contributes to how beautiful the island
1: yes.
0: is. You understand? So yeah, so look at you making a home. I suspect you have a house here, we don't know. you understand? I suspect you have a house here, we just don't know that. Yeah. All right. But yeah, so you're here for it. Enjoy it. What dates are we looking at? Miami Carnival.
1: Miami Carnival kicks off with the Junior Carnival, which is Saturday, October the 3rd. And then we roll it. Actually, this year, we've added two elements, speaking of evolution. So we are partnering with a artist who's going to have a Juve exhibition
2: uh-huh.
1: at the Broward County Main Library in Fort Lauderdale. So that launch will be on the Friday, October the 2nd. So we're partnering with that entity. And then we roll into the Junior Carnival on Saturday, October the 3rd. And then the following weekend, now as we get closer to Carnival Sunday, we kick things off on Thursday. I'm working with James, producer of a movie called Squatter.
2: Mm-hmm.
1: And it was shot in Jamaica. And he approached us and said, you know, he'd want nothing more than to do the world premiere of this movie during the Miami Carnival season, because he recognizes that, you know, we credential over 200 media. And they come from all over the globe, literally. I mean, you know, even 3 years ago, we had a Japanese steel band.
0: Yes, I remember that. YY, I actually remember that.
1: You know,
0: yes.
1: So, you know, we get visitors from Norway, Japan, Canada, all over the Caribbean, all over the United States and so forth. So when he looked at the numbers from our tourism body, big up the Greater Miami Convention and Visitors Bureau, and as well as Visit Lauderdale. But, you know, so when they look at the numbers, he was compelled to call and say, hey, John, you know what? I think the best place where I can capture eyeballs from all over, as well as media, would be to have the world premiere of the movie. Exactly. So we're working on finalizing the...
0: What's real, a lot of the time... And I said that a lot of the time we've been having that conversation for the entire week about music and when you launch music and that's one of the things I've been saying. Look, Miami Carnival, it's in October. You release a song now, tomorrow, next week, after Carnival, you release and you're ready for Miami Carnival. And that's one of the places a lot of songs actually made their names exactly. in Miami Carnival. It's like you jump from Miami Carnival and it gets big to go into Trinidad Carnival,
1: Street,
0: and then it makes a round. It comes all the way back. And in December, we have St. Kitts Carnival going on. So St. Kitts is in December. And so it makes a round. But Miami is a market that, you know, you just can't beat. If you get to touch down in Miami with your music and perform in Miami and the people love you, it will carry through right round the year, because a lot of people think, and we in this box, so they think, this is it, and after our Carnival, it stops here.
1: It's global. I mean, even Carnival as a whole.
2: Yeah.
1: I'm sure you realize by now that it is global. I mean, literally, any given weekend, somewhere on planet Earth, there's a carnival.
0: Yeah, it's true. It's true. It's true.
1: Yeah,
0: it's true. Every single month. That's what happened.
1: Yeah. There's a carnival.
0: You know,
1: somewhere.
0: So you know, people. Somebody says, do you think the growth of Miami Carnival helps promote St. Lucia Carnival internationally, or does it take attention away from our local product? No, it doesn't take attention from the local product. As a matter of fact, like he highlighted earlier, we do this showcase where we put St. Lucia Carnival out there, which is growing every year. All right, we put St. Lucia Carnival
1: The numbers don't lie. You know, so the international launch of Lucian Carnival has taken place in Miami for the last 4 years.
2: Mm-hmm.
1: When you look at the numbers, the visitors that have come mm-hmm. to St. Lucia, because remember, when the team comes up, you know, Mr. Lewis, Dexter, Chris and Jermaine and the rest of the team, you know, it's not just the launching of Lucian Carnival, but it's also the destination.
0: Exactly.
1: You know, so they're killing two birds with one stone. And so when you juxtapose the presence of that team in October, and you look at the numbers, your numbers that have increased year after year of visitors coming down for Lucian Carnival.
0: Yeah, because when you,
1: what they're doing makes sense.
0: When you go to Miami to promote, say,

0: Ocean Carnival, you're not just promoting it to people from Miami. You're promoting it to everybody who's visiting Miami from around
1: the world. Right.
0: You understand? So you're promoting this to people who would probably never heard of St. Lucia, although right now they're in our St. Lucia. Juju Speed and all kind of thing. Yeah, yeah, we're in it. You understand? But the reality of the situation is, this is a very good market, you know, to launch, you know, St. Lucia Carnival. So, yeah, so we appreciate that.
1: We appreciate the collaboration and the partnership. You know, like I said, it's been, you know, 4+, 5+ years.
0: Yes.
1: You know, we've been doing this. And at the end of the day, statistically, the numbers are there to show that, you know, what SLTA is doing is hitting the mark. You know?
0: Yeah, so there you go. Miami Carnival, October. Oh, worrying is that when we land, I hope you're ready for us. High tension and tension himself. We reach in the place when we land. And as a matter of fact, let me tell you something. I just come in and land. I can perform and do everything. Don't feel like all you know me. Well, I want that. All right, so, well, thank you very much for coming.
1: Let me finish up the dates. So, so Thursday, we're doing the premiere. That's October the 8th.
0: Yes.
1: And then Pan Jamboree would be Friday, October the 9th. The official Juve is Saturday, October the 10th.
0: Uh-huh.
1: And then, of course, the big day, Carnival Sunday, the parade and concert is Sunday, October the 11th.
0: What's on the 9th?
1: The 9th is Pan Jamboree.
0: You want to go for your birthday, bro? His birthday is on the 9th of October.
1: Oh, yeah? Nice.
0: Yeah. As a matter of fact, people, what do you say? We're going to send our attention to Miami for his birthday. I think it's long overdue. Let's send him to Miami Carnival for his birthday. So, again, the 8th?
1: Right. We start off with the Juve exhibition at the main library on Friday, October the 2nd. Saturday, October the 3rd is the Junior Carnival.
0: Uh-huh.
1: Then the following Thursday, October the 8th, is the world premiere of Squatter. Uh-huh.
0: Squatter.
1: And then Friday, October the 9th, is the Pan Jamboree.
0: Mm-hmm.
1: Saturday, October the 10th, is the official Juve. That's, we're talking about 25 mass bands, over 10,000 people, you know, mud, water, paint, you name it. It's a vibe. And then on Sunday, you have 18 mass bands on the road, and you know, you have the parade and concert, and that's Sunday, October the 11th. So that you have a jam-packed week, and not to mention, you have over 130 fets. Miami Carnival is up there. I mean, fet after fet after fet, from literally, it's like from breakfast to day fet to night fet.
0: Yeah.
1: And it's just constant.
0: It's just like that, constant.
1: 10 days, you know, fet after fet.
0: You gotta be strong for Miami Carnival.
1: It's
0: all right?
1: Peace.
0: All right. Yeah. Well, thank you very much, brother.
1: Yeah, man.
0: Do have an amazing carnival in St. Lucia. All right. I'm sure I will see you at one or two other venues.
1: We'll
0: see you doing your thing. Always bringing out the, you know, who have their camera, who take it in. I know we will see you. I know we're getting the best of it. All right. So we appreciate you. All right.
1: Yeah, man.
0: And good luck with the Parliament.
1: Thank you. Man. And if anybody wants any information, you know, they can call the office. They can call me.
0: Right.
1: Go to the website. All the contact information is there. MiamiCarnival.org. Yes, and then on Instagram and X, it's MIABRO Carnival.
0: Okay.
1: You know, following. We're giving away tickets, we're giving away costume. Later on in the year. Yeah. All the bands are launching, you know, so it's heating up.
0: So guys, take advantage of it right now, Miami Carnival. All right? 2026.
1: Yeah.
0: It's gonna be hot. Well, not hot as in the heat wave, but hot. All right. There you go. So thank you very much.
1: Yes.
0: Have a good one. All right. Now, people. So you can, take him up. All right, people. So look, Bishak say October 15th is his birthday. Bun says, please send him October 1 like myself. October 1st is my day. Send Kamal Miami. We might actually do that. You know, somebody say, Hazel is the 7th. There are too many October buns in here. As a matter of fact, my aunt and my cousin happens to be the 10th. Kamal is the 9th. Aunt and cousin the 10th. My mother is the 11th. All right, let me not even say that because she'll come on here and I promise her something. Let's leave that alone. Sorry, my mother have a birthday. All right, let's move on. Come on, stop the laugh. My mother didn't celebrate her birthday because of her religion. So, if my mother heard me say that, all the world breaking loose. My mother does not celebrate her birthday, so we don't have to give any gifts. All right, she doesn't celebrate her birthday because of her religion. All right, so mommy will. Look, Stefan, come. Stefan, this is where you like Russo. I do love my boy. We hear you say, Steffi, Kamala and I have an agreement. There's certain things we just say to each other, like Daman promised me something since that day. Kamal promised me a car. Yeah, by yet. You understand? So I can promise him a trip and not send him yet. You understand? It will come. We have an agreement that you're trying to break the relationship between father and son here. All right? You're trying to put a war in this house. Kamal, I love you. Your daddy loves you. All right? Jump by jump. Buns! What's going on, brother? Buns laughing.
2: Yeah. I just haven't seen you, my boy.
0: Yeah. I have to love him. That's my son. That's my soul.
2: Promise me something to her. Yeah. I wouldn't say anything,
0: Yeah.
2: That's
0: right. Hey,
2: come,
0: everything
2: know.
0: In order?
2: Well, we wish everything was in order. We wanted to be there tomorrow.
0: Yeah, but
2: we fall short.
0: Yeah.
2: But
0: I don't know. You see, that's the conversation we've been having, man. I don't know that it's like we fall short. If we say we fall short, it means we've accepted that competition determines who we are.
2: And I've seen
0: our product.
2: I've seen talk about that, eh? And to be honest, bro, the competition plays a big part out
0: there. It does.
2: Because there's what, eh? From semifinals, going down to the commission, people watching. Promoters watching, you know, people see, you know, who buzzing, making things happen. You understand?
0: Mm-hmm.
2: And from them, you're not in that pool. You understand? You're already in the back. You know? So it does play a role, especially tomorrow. If you didn't really make an impact, but you made it, you have a chance to make an impact tomorrow. You understand where I came from? So that's how I view the competition. You know, it's not anything that, well, I would say, is the end of the world. No, it's not that.
0: But don't you agree that there are certain artists who just don't get involved in competition, but get in there anyway? Let me call HP name.
2: Well,
0: HP has been out of competition for a while. I mean, he just came back to help a couple of years.
2: HP is more than an artist, I would say.
0: Teddy St. John.
2: Teddy outside of it. You understand?
0: That's my point.
2: But yeah, but I mean, to get outside of here, you know, you at least make an impact here. You know, if I have to watch at countries like Grenada and me discovering Muddy for the first time because Muddy made an impact. You understand?
0: What I'm saying is there are some people who just decided I want to be a recording artist and I'm not going to be, and they've made impact. I think it's the way we put things out there, the way we think. Because this, I guess, is our culture. This is what we came into, and certain people are afraid to break the trend because, like you rightfully say, and like we've discussed, I don't think I'm disagreeing with you to a certain extent, where people quick to retire you if you're not in competition. However, that being said, if we get out of that mindset and we decide, and this is why I kept bringing up the point, stop making music for just carnival. We are talented people. We are St. Lucians with a lot to offer. When carnival is done, music finished.
2: That's it.
0: People even afraid to launch music now because in their mind, boy, too late. People go get up for carnival. Yeah. Look, we just discussed Miami Carnival coming in October. Grenada Carnival is right after ours.
2: Mm-hmm.
0: Okay, so if you're making good music and you're working on yourself as an artist, and we make music, okay, I'm one of those that's guilty for making music and just putting it out because this is my contribution.
2: Right.
0: All right. I just put out a song because this is not my calling as far as I'm concerned. I used to do it. I think I've done what I had to do. I carry Costume King and Queen of the Band. I win Soca Monarch already. I think I've done it.
2: Yeah,
0: I just contribute. And this right here is my other contribution. Carnival.
2: Right.
0: Okay. But if I were to do this, my guarantee to you is I would probably be like a nerdy in the market.
2: Mm.
0: Nerdy makes music year round.
2: Yeah, yeah.
0: Okay? Forget the competition. Mm-hmm. All right? Put yourself in a place where I am marketing me. That's the product.
2: Yeah, yeah.
0: That's what you market.
2: Mm-hmm.
0: We marketing competition.
2: Yeah, well, for me.
0: And just now, 1 second, and to the point where we make songs with a shorter shelf life.
2: Mm-hmm.
0: Because we're making it for competition day. So we make songs to go Pikong and Gohan and that kind of thing. And some of ours are, do you know all the monster hits I've had?
2: Mm.
0: I make people like you do things, mash up these 10 things upside down. And guess what? The only time these songs will play is now and then in Carnival after it's done with the competition.
2: Mm.
0: And if I'm performing in a fair,
2: yeah.
0: Do you know which songs are playing in a, things like Go Puel and then kind of the Goofy, that air, that just thing attach itself to our culture.
2: Mm-hmm.
0: That's what plays, right, not the competition songs.
2: Right.
0: So you feel me? And you're full of talent. You have a message. And the message you came to sell here, when you spoke of your talent, it's inspirational.
2: Yeah.
0: All right?
2: I mean, bro, I will continue to press on, eh? You understand? My thing is, I'm a fan of the competition. You understand?
0: To each his own.
2: I'm a fan of the competition. You understand where I came from? But in any case, it ego break me. You understand?
0: Right,
2: I will
0: right.
2: continue to do what I have to do. And bro, the amount of messages I get from people on a daily, saying how much I inspire them. You understand where I came from?
0: Yeah.
2: I will continue to do what I have
0: you should.
2: To do. You understand?
0: Should.
2: And you know? Rightfully so, what you said about not continuing to put out music, that is what I need to get into myself.
0: Exactly.
2: Know? Continue to put, because bro, as small as my audience is, I have an audience that looking to hear from me.
0: Exactly.
2: Yeah, so just continue
0: some
2: to build on
0: that. Done. Let me tell you, you've been one of the most consistent ones, you know, bro.
2: Respect.
0: From the time you came out, you did your thing, you made your mark. Bring the iron back.
2: Yeah, I mean.
0: You made your mark. All right, and you continued doing, you know, your thing.
2: Mm.
0: You stopped for a little while because you wanted to get your thing together personally. Mm. And then you came back in and boom, your household name. You know how many, think about C-Dale.
2: Mm.
0: I absolutely love C-Dale's music. But, you know, from when you see C-Dale, not necessarily the person you probably approach because C-Dale is more to himself, more, you know, calm and that kind of stuff. However, if you listen to C-Dale's quality of music, and one of my favorite songs didn't make it into the finals. That's insane.
2: It's insane it didn't make it there.
0: Yeah. No, but again, chances are that song, when you look at it from another perspective, it is supposed to be more than competition.
2: Of course, it is more than
0: it is a song you go in to the club and insane.
2: More than competition.
0: You know, your lover, you feel it. That's beautiful.
2: He knows that.
0: You know, so it is not competition material. So must be that was the father saying to C-Dale, we cannot let you go into the competition with this song. And let's say, God forbid, you don't make it in the top three. This is another thing people don't watch. After the competition, unless you made a massive impact, top three will get recognized.
2: Yeah, that's
0: you're still in the bottom. And that and might just kill a good song.
2: Let me tell you, you're right, because I was saying that to one of the artists. I say, you want to make it, but you go there and you're just a filler in the show. You understand?
0: Facts.
2: It's, boy, that's the thing too.
0: Facts.
2: You understand? Unless you don't come then.
0: Imagine you go into the competition and you're going in with a good song, and then some song that sounds like Samsung, eh? And some song that come out of nowhere, left field, give you a beating. Mm. Let me give you all. Now people might jump by jump. No, you're going to fix it all. Y'all remember Gallup?
2: Oh, I will forget that.
0: Bro, Gallup give some big songs licks.
2: Mm-hmm.
0: Going into the finals, 1-2 man afraid, cause Gallup in. And what is Gallup? Gallop. Hold on to the bridle. A bridle, yeah? Hold on to the bridle and to pity pack. Gallop. Imagine that. Give fellas relics. And imagine you come with your top song and and you get licks and that.
2: Yeah.
0: I think Baka get licks from that.
2: Mm-hmm.
0: <It's anyone. laughs> I think back, I get licks out of that song. Yeah, Waka.
2: I was in the competition that day. I think licks too.
0: I'm telling you.
2: I was like, I'm last time.
0: But I heard that. They remember in Gallup. They never remember your nice little song.
2: Imagine
0: that's
2: that,
0: what it is.
2: Imagine
0: so that. Sometimes, you know, competition can make you.
2: You want to take licks, sir?
0: Break you. I don't win that year.
2: You know what my favorite, one of my favorite Ricky T had everything and he stick on. He say, tonight.
0: Yeah.
2: No, Oscar, not take my crown.
0: Yeah. I beat them. I come out there, heart racing because they say, boy, you have to give it your all. Imagine.
2: Yeah.
0: Gala beat you.
2: Yeah.
0: That wasn't good. You know, so those are the things I honestly want us to get out of that mindset, get out of it saying, listen, I think, and I've been encouraging everybody, let Carnival done. Give it a little week. Take your little rest.
2: Mm.
0: Go back to the drawing board.
2: Yeah.
0: Think of what you did wrong. Instead of sitting there and blaming the judges and blaming that person. Speaking of the judges.
2: I never want to do that.
0: Stopping their driver. We're coming right back. Hold that thought. All of y'all are not eating. Y'all vex for Queen's show. There are two queens. Everybody vex. Yesterday, I see the two girls, hand in hand, helping each other cross the road, walking in shoes, and the girls looking so beautiful together. And all of y'all in the controversy. I absolutely love them. As soon as they saw me, hello, Pring Pring. Oh, yeah, it is so good. So they tell me, Dory, next week we're coming. So my girls, I want to prepare a top breakfast. She's your queen to be. Queen. Forever, your greatest. Take it out, y'all. All right, but no, but for real. But Earth's going back. Yeah. All right, but for real, don't be the one to blame the judges.
2: The day after, I put out my statement and I just let people know. You check it. I feel for me, it was all on me. I came on this stage and I just couldn't figure it out because from what I was hearing before I went on stage, crowd supporting. That's what I was saying. I wasn't watching the show. And when I came out, bro, and I see people staying, I see, that's not what I hear. And I just shrink. No, bring us, that shrinking you. That getting you small, you know?
0: That's
2: and
0: true.
2: I spoke to Martha. Martha and I was in for like half an hour just talking about the show. And Martha told me the same thing when he came on. People were just watching them.
0: You for their song?
2: Yes.
0: I said, I was there, bro.
2: I talked to him and said, oi, people are just watching them for a while. And it's when they start giving you pikong, and that is when the place start to move.
0: Again, that's I don't think you should judge yourself based on semifinals. I'll tell you why. This is a long show, 40 songs.
2: Yes.
0: By the time you come on at number 29, 30, bruh, people are tired.
2: Yes, they are.
0: People are tired. As a matter of fact, some people would have already left.
2: Yes, that's
0: this show ended at after 2 in the morning.
2: Bro, I go on stage after 1 and I think in myself like it's around 10 o'clock.
0: I didn't even know the time. At that point, we had already lost 30% of the crowd.
2: Yeah.
0: Okay? Because it's a long show and it's not because they don't love you. Now, chances are your supporters so tired at that point. Everybody hand up, hand on. Yes. And that's the thing about Suga. You come in and you're making people do exercise. That's why a lot of people used to fight to have last place before. I want to close the show.
2: Yeah,
0: I want to.
2: Yeah,
0: you're mad. Now, bro, right now, you're fellas fighting for 2, 3, 4, 5, 6.
2: Yeah.
0: That's the spot you want to be.
2: Yeah,
0: you know, you want to be in that spot. All right? But, bro, you have a message. Mm-hmm. What I love about your music is you come out there and you encourage and you preach your belief. You believe in God and you push your Godspeed.
2: Mm-hmm.
0: All right? And I will always support you on that.
2: Respect, all right?
0: Keep pushing your Godspeed. Push what you do. All right? And you know, just go for it,
2: yeah,
0: man.
2: Go out
0: like when also you're about to perform,
2: yeah,
0: go hard or go home.
2: Yeah, man.
0: You understand?
2: We still we are alive. We kick in.
0: Yeah, man.
2: Talk
0: to your fans before you go on stage.
2: Yeah, to all my supporters, all my fans, you know, big up to y'all. Big up to all the messages that keep coming through every day. I appreciate y'all. And I can continue to show up. You know, as long as God give me life and breath, strength and everything, I continue to show up.
0: That's my boy. And the only thing you did wrong this season, bro, and I'll be very honest, if I have to tell it to you, as a matter of fact, I have to watch you to tell it to you, the only thing you did wrong this season is you come here twice, 3 times, and you never bring
2: really
0: Simos.
2: Yeah,
0: go over there, bro. Action time. No action time. And you have some of the best Simos in the market.
2: How you mean?
0: You understand? I didn't stop on buying things just so y'all know me. And I buy Simos. Anytime I see bands, bro, Simos on point. You know? That anything, you just shake up down. Eh? All right. So, yeah, so people, you remember? Orion, stop the music.

0: Orion, you see why I'm telling you? And people are saying today is a good day. That's actually one of my favorite tunes from you, eh?
1: Big respect.
0: You see that song there? That's a beautiful song.
1: Are you, man?
0: How are you doing? How you say a cappella?
1: I woke up this morning feeling so blessed. Yeah, thank you, Father. I'm having a good day. I woke up this morning. I'm feeling so blessed.
0: Thank you, Father. I'm having a good day. You have another party saying?
1: Thank you, Father. I'm having a good day. Everything all right. The sun shining bright, even though it rained. We're having a good day. Second verse is, I just checked the news and nobody died. Yeah, we still alive. We're having a good day.
0: Somebody say, Venus will jump up and say, today is a good day. We will love yourself. Tunes on point. Ah, he woke up this morning and he's still feeling sexy. He's feeling extra sexy. It's a good day.
1: Where are you, man? We help you.
0: I supported that 100%. Let me tell you, I'm on a high from the time Mommy Burns said I was the most handsome man in the pavilion on Queen Show Night. I'm having a good week.
1: You're taking show?
0: Hello? I'm having a good week. Mommy Burns look at me and she say, I'm the handsomest guy. I'm having a good day.
1: Big up Mommy Burns. Yeah. Big up Miguel. Yeah.
0: You know, but somebody says, give Orion his flowers, consistency and quality. Big up Corinne Secondary. Yourself, big tune. And Stefan says, good day will always be my fame. And his music really doesn't get the recognition that it deserves. And that's what I'm saying to you. Maybe you should take yourself out of the crowd and start putting out your music. Give it space to breathe. And when Soca Mona come, whatever will be, will be.
1: Will be.
0: Go out there, you enjoy it. They're getting accustomed to you, so you must get in there. And it gets you better as an artist.
1: Gotcha.
0: You perform more. You get yourself out there more. You start marketing for yourself. You start putting yourself in gear. And Mommy Bun said, the problem with this thing is, you did not bring juice for us, so that self is another problem. And you're talking about two money, never fight. Boy. So you have a problem there. I know a barber.
1: That's a police.
0: With a casino.
1: I know. You know about a barber with a casino?
0: My barber.
1: Two money fighting for me at all.
0: Two money can never fight. But Bans, thank you very much as always, my brother.
1: Man,
0: and congratulations on all what you have done.
1: Appreciate
0: you. All right, and we're looking forward to big things from you.
1: Thanks for having me again. Right? You, man?
0: Yeah, man, by all means. You know you. You don't know you.
1: You, man? You breakfast and rock.
0: Come and join you and my boss. My boss.
1: Oh, yeah, your boss. Right, pick up your boss, you know.
0: There. I want to have breakfast with my boss.
1: Of course.
0: All right, so I'm coming. Boss lady, I'm coming.
1: A staff meeting there. You know, grade him. See how we do today. If you're not going to hire him.
0: Yeah, as a matter of fact, I'll take my appraisal today.
1: Take it today.
0: Yeah, take it today. I think I did a great job. You understand what I say?
1: I smell a raisin.
0: Oh, why? I was wondering what I'm smelling there.
1: I smell it.
0: I ain't it. Boss lady, I come in.
1: Somebody jump on the reader.
0: Hey, guys. This is what I said. Thank you very much for being here with us. Breakfast that you don't know. We're live tomorrow. We might just do a past show because, you know, tomorrow is the competition. It's Soca Monarch. We're getting in gear to do things. All right. Reaching out and saying thank you to all my sponsors, the Massey Stores, all my employers for today. Bop, bop. You all know how it goes. All right. So Massey Stores, home. Good morning. 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Right now, if we're watching TV inside of here, it's like the people can talk to us. Like we're there, we can shake fellas and all. 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And Design Finishing, good morning to Venus and Davis. 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All right, and what's going on tonight? 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Is Ernie going to be dethroned tonight? Or is he going to do a three-peat? 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And tomorrow, tomorrow we have the Groovy and Power Soca Monarch. 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All right. Lucian Carnival Parade of the Bands. Children, the Junior Carnival Parade. That's happening Sunday, July 12th from 10 a.m. at the William Peter Boulevard. All right. So check that out. All right. Support the children. Then we have National Panorama Competition. That's happening. We're all going. We're sending y'all home. Okay, go to work. Go to work, children. Go to work, children. Yes, my love. All right, so yes, we were saying the National Panorama Competition, Sunday, July 12th, that's happening in the nighttime. And guess what's happening? Big thing again. Panchime dethroned Quartz Babano Steel last year. Let's see what happens this year. And again, fiasco, because I'm hearing a lot of behind the scenes. I've seen a lot of things happening. I can't wait to see how this one unfolds. All right, Vibe, Lucian Carnival, Wednesday, 15 July, from 8 p.m., Lamar Waterfront in Rodney Bay. Admission only $40. Take advantage of it. Go on down, check it out. Go support the January segment crew, all right? They're going to be bringing it up. Like I said, Exodus is back. This is one guy I still love to see perform, and he's here. And is into it. All right. So, yeah, Intercommercial tonight, Steffi, we're there. And it's only $40. Oh, speaking of which, send the people who won. I see two of you inquiring yesterday. Reach out to us, 758-725-2455. Send me a message now. For those of you who want the ticket, send me a message now. I have it lowered down. I'm not going to search for it. I'll have to go back and see who won. Nobody can trick me. All know that. All right. Just send your names now. With what you want, send it next to it, and your number, your contact information. What's happening next? I know Hello is happening. Hello Carnival, that's happening on the 12th also. us now. Hello, Carnival. That's happening on the 15th July, and the tickets are out now. It's Carnival Wednesday, 15th July, from 7 p.m. Hello, Carnival. And then Color Me Red on the 17th. That's Friday, July 17th. Encore, the return of Marshall Montano to St. Lucia Carnival 2026. And let me tell you, a monster lineup about to hit the stage out of St. Lucia. Also, Remedy, 18th July. That's Saturday, just for fun, Beach Cooler Fair in Pigeon Island. All right? St. Lucia Carnival just about to get crazier. All right? About to get crazier. Next week, God willing, I want to do something crazy. Probably tomorrow I'll start it. But next week, God willing, I want to do something crazy. All right? And you guys are going to be there to experience it. And we will have a lot to talk about next week. But tomorrow, we're coming in. But next week, we'll have a lot to talk about. Who win, who didn't win, and all that. But hey, Bacchanal in this area. But yeah, it's about to go down. Because we have Calypso. We have Soca Mona. We have Intercommercial. We have King and Queen of the Bands Monday. Panorama. Kiddies Carnival. Hey! Plenty thing coming. So people, it's about to go down. All right? Look out for that. This is why I say thank you very much for joining me. Venus. Yeah, you won, Venus. You won. You won. Somebody says the real queen. We're the real queen, the two of us. All right. Yeah. So this is what it is. Venus, we are going to be reaching out to you. You know what's about to go down. All right. Take it easy. Breakfast Fed. I'm going to work. Marcy Stores. Oh, paid my salary today. And Samsung. I'm out.

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0: Boy, things hard. My mom had to move in with us to help take care of the kids. And these expenses, I have no idea how I'm handling them.
1: Yeah, sorry to hear that. I remember Lisa mentioned to my wife an Ajiko Serenity plan that was funeral expenses.
0: Oh, I can remember she mentioned something about that, but you know me, I was watching the game in one ear, out the other.
1: Yeah, she said about the benefits and how affordable the plan is.
0: That will help so much right now. 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

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What's up, MR, Alpha, Neural, Stula. Yo, Jean-Marc Zile.

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1: Yeah, right. 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

Hey, hey, what do you say? 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My

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Get ready, St. Lucia, on Monday, July 13th. The takeover is here. DYP is bringing the heat to the Sam, and the energy is about to set the stage on fire. At the King and Queen of the Band Celebration Night, one stage, one night.

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0: You just
1: had to take it right.

Yeah, you can look out for him in the Soca Mona going down tomorrow night, right? In the groovy segment and the power segment. This one called Momentum. If you don't know the dance, you got to learn it. You got to learn it. Exercise your finger.

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This is your sergeant speaking, and I need you to salute, and I need you to salute the right way. Yeah, the right way. Hey, hey.

Too much tension in the afternoon time, you know. That is my time. This is why I say goodbye, fans, and keeping it locked to Vibe Radio 92.9. I want 100.9 FM, but I got to go. I got to leave. I will be back tomorrow if God says so. I'll take you right through the afternoon time. But until then, hope you guys will have a wonderful Thursday evening. And high tension is out the building. I'm gone!

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